0: Son las 12 horas, 18 minutos.
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1: Who is it?
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8: Hi, I'm Rihanna.
9: Hey, what's up? This is Pierre.
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0: Oh, my God.
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0: Son las 3 de la madrugada. 48 minutos.
1: You're magical. We've always been here for you. When you're on the road. And when you're at work.
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4: The year is 1987, and NASA launches the last of America's deep space probes. In a freak mishap, Ranger 3 and its pilot, Captain William Buck Rogers, are blown out of their trajectory into an orbit which freezes his life support systems and returns Buck Rogers to Earth 500 years later.

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